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1: You're having one of those days today where you feel like you want to just walk from whatever it is that you're doing for your life's work. We've all been there, but you have to remember what Natasha Bedingfield says in this song. Our past is behind us. The rest is unwritten. The future is unwritten. So embrace it.

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1: She knew someone who walked in was trouble, yet she pursued them anyway. It's the bad boy thing, I guess. Taylor Swift. 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
1: Hey, what's up? It's Shannon. Oh, there is one rule and one rule only when it comes to Taylor Swift and Travis Kelce's wedding. So if you're lucky enough to get an invite, make sure you follow this. It's on the way within the next 10 minutes.
2: They say the holy water's watered down, and this town's lost its faith. 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
1: Hey, happy Thursday. Hope you're having a great night so far. My name is Shannon O. We found out during Tight End University earlier this week that Taylor Swift and Travis Kelce have one rule they're asking of their guests for their wedding, which is coming up quickly, and that is no gifts. According to George Kittle, he's not going to abide by that rule. He says he's still going to get them something. But here's my question for you. Travis Kelce, Taylor Swift, rumored to be getting married 4th of July weekend at Madison Square Garden. What do you get a couple like that, that has everything or that could buy anything that they could possibly need? What is the most creative wedding gift that you got that might be applicable here? Let me know using the talkback feature.
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Hey, what's up? It's Shannon. Oh, just in case you're doing your meal prep tonight, I wanted to let you know tomorrow is actually National Food Truck Day. Might be a good chance for you to skip out on work and go to lunch.

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One man's trash is another man's treasure. Hey, it's Shannon O. But I don't know that I could ever do this one thing to save a buck. I'll share what that is coming up in 6 minutes.

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1: Hey, Shannon. Oh, so if the rumors are true, Taylor Swift and Travis Kelce could be getting married at this major venue. I'll share the details coming up in the next 10 minutes.

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1: 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If money was tight, do you actually think you'd be able to do this? Hey, it's Shannon O, and there are some young adults that are going to serious lengths in order to save a buck. I'll tell you what that is coming up in the next 6 minutes.

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1: Hey, Shannon. Oh, man, I love this. Europeans are really finding out what great things Americans can bring to the table, but they're getting in trouble trying to bring some of that stuff home. Through TSA, they're getting pulled aside left and right for this one condiment. I'll share details as to what that is in the next 10 minutes.

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1: 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Hey, it's Shannon O. Instead of nightcaps, people are leaning into day caps. So finally, you can go to happy hour, be in bed by 9 o'clock. 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
1: Hey, my name is Shannon Oh. Thanks for spending part of your Thursday with me. I've got some good news regarding breakups. The fact that not a lot happened during this time of the year. I'll explain a little bit more about that coming up in the next 10 minutes.

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1: Hey, Shannon O. You can't convince me otherwise. Zara Larsson is a real life mermaid. The way that she wears colors and pulls it off like nobody else can. It's fascinating. She's on now, Midnight Sun.

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1: 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And leave me a message because I'd love to hear your stories. Miley Cyrus, Party in the USA, coming up after Bruno Mars.

1031 KCDA with Brooke and Jeffrey in the morning. Well, word is Adele is back in the studio working on some new music. That's very exciting. This is Set Fire to the Rain.

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1: Well, have you ever had trouble telling someone that you no longer wanted to date them? Yeah, you had to break up with them. 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That is an actual job. 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Stay here. It's The Killers. Somebody told me.

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Well, Miles Smith is currently out on tour opening up for Ed Sheeran, and I bet he's having a great time. This is Nice to Meet You.

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This is 103.1 KCDA. All right, I got to say, I think one of my favorite things of the World Cup is all these tourists coming for the World Cup, but trying very American things. I saw this video of two Australians trying In-N-Out in Los Angeles. That's pretty funny. This is Somber, Homewrecker.

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0: 103.1 KCBA with Brooke and Jeffrey in the morning. All right, I'm always telling you to go ahead and send me your song request using our Talkback Mic button, and I just got one from Myra.
1: Hi, I like to request I Just Might by Bruno Mars. It's my favorite summer song. Thank you.
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1: 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All right, is anyone else obsessed with this whole Spider-Man Brand New Day press tour that is happening with Tom Holland and Zendaya? I mean, they are the cutest couple ever. So happy that they're actually married, Mr. and Mrs. Tom Holland. But I saw this video the other day where he was trying to get her attention, and he called her by her middle name. He was like, Marie. I had no idea that was a thing, and it was the cutest thing ever. But I can't wait to see this movie. Comes out at the end of July. Definitely going to go see it to support them, because, you know, that's what I do. All right, Somber and Riri next.
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1: You know, whenever I feel like we're getting very close to getting a new Rihanna album or music, it just doesn't happen. And then it goes quiet for a long time, right? 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

The best mix of the 90s to now. 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Well, apparently there is one major rule for Taylor Swift and Travis Kelce's upcoming wedding. And I'll tell you what it is next. Someone's going to break it, I'll tell you that. This is Taylor.

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Whoa.

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1: Well, a new survey was done asking young kids and teens what they want to be when they grow up. Their answers might surprise you. I'll tell you all about it in two songs. Stay right here. This is Carrie Underwood, Before He Cheats.

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All right, friends, it is my time. I am headed out of here. Hope you have a great Friday. I'll be back to tomorrow night, technically Saturday for the overnight. But One Republic coming up after Lumineers. This is Ho Hey. Bye.

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7: I'm gonna pull back the curtain here. It's Brooke and Jeffrey in the morning, because there's a certain word that I've said on this show that I've been mocked, teased, bullied, perhaps.
8: Oh, no.
7: Just because I say it a little bit differently than everybody else.
9: All right. Are you going to say it again? Say it, Jeff.
7: I wouldn't dare. But you will hear what that word is. Plus, you'll also understand that I'm not alone.
9: Okay, good. I'll get my insults ready.
7: There's plenty of other idiots just like me out there who've been mispronouncing things for years without even knowing it. And we're going to talk about the funniest ones coming up at

0: 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Malia is our new intern, and you are single, and you now just started a dating app?
1: Yes, which I ended like very quickly after beginning.
0: What did you try first? Because Michaela's on Hinge.
1: I've never tried Hinge. I like to meet people organically, but I tried Facebook dating because it was so easy to set up your profile. Like, I love Facebook Marketplace, and it was just like right under that category.
0: Michaela, why didn't you consider Facebook?
2: I tried when it first came out, but I don't know. I wasn't into it.
3: Maybe I like the idea. The idea of it's like really smart.
0: Okay, so yeah. Malia, but then you said you pulled out of it right away.
1: Yeah, I pulled out like it. Okay, you can put in a bunch of things that you want, but it was just filled with a bunch of like chuds. And the way that they were like commenting on like, say, my photos or trying to like pitch a date, it was just like so horrible. Like the game there is bad.
0: Well, I don't want to telegraph anything, but Michaela's been on Raya, Bumble, Hinge, all of them. And here we are. So I'm not so sure it is the best route. The organic way, it might be the better route.
1: Yeah.
0: But then you have Tanya, who met her husband that I married on a getaway weekend.
3: And
0: in
3: I
0: Mexico.
3: Never would have met him if it wasn't for a dating app.
0: So do you think she should go on Hinge?
3: 100%.
0: All right, so try that. You, Michaela, can try that. It works for Tanya.
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1: Before Benny Blanco and Selena Gomez were in love, they were friends. 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Crazy, right? 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

0: 103.1 KCDA, the best mix of the 90s to now. Now, Tanya, you had a run-in at the grocery store. Tell us about this and get to it right now.
1: I want to know what you would do in this situation, because there was this woman at Whole Foods. She was of mature age, and she was walking around the entire store, blaring her music, no headphones, just her phone, like heavy metal. I don't even know what it was, but she was like listening to it and walking around Whole Foods, and nobody said anything to her to like turn it off. And so I'd seen her many of different touch points of the store, and I was like, oh, like your own personal, like your own personal playlist for the day. And she was like, yeah. And I thought maybe that would be like, she would turn it off.
0: Not when you go in with that kind of cadence.
1: Yeah,
0: oh,
1: you pumped
0: gosh,
1: her up.
0: Megadeth. I love Megadeth.
1: Yeah, she was like stoked. And like nobody said anything.
0: Yeah. I run into situations like this every now and then. I told you about the when I was on my bike. And, you know, people got their speakers and they're jamming all kinds of lyrics that you wouldn't want your kids hearing.
1: Mm-hmm.
0: But look. Here's the thing, Tanya. It is not appropriate. I think it's a little bit disrespectful to be blasting music out loud or on speakerphone when you're in the store like that. The thing is, it just takes too much energy to go up and be the room monitor to say, hey, would you mind turning that down? Or, hey, not everybody. It's competing with the grocery store music.
2: I could never.
0: Play the music in the grocery store.
1: You would never?
2: No.
0: Why waste your time doing that?
2: Yeah.
0: And also, why ruin their day?
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1: Would you ever sit up front in the plane if you could? You got upgraded from first class and have your kids in coach. Think about that. If you had the luxury of being upgraded, using your points, and you got first, would you put the kids in the back? Training report now.

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1: Tanya has a trending report. So let's say you're traveling with the family and you decide you want to use some points or you want to get the upgrade, or maybe they just are nice and they upgrade you from coach, from economy to first. Would you do it and leave your kids behind? That's the trending report. Go ahead, Tanya.
2: So basically what happened, Nick Lachey spilled some tea about his ex-wife, Jessica Simpson, and I don't feel like that was his intention. So it's like so bad because he was on Watch What Happens Live with Andy Cohen, and he revealed that he, back in March, was on the same flight with Jessica Simpson to Hawaii. It's the first time they'd seen each other in about 20 years. And he said that Jessica was up in first class with her mom. And then Andy asked him, like point blank, the kids were in a separate class of service. And they kind of confirmed it, saying, yeah, her ex-husband, Eric, and the kids were in economy, in coach.
1: Yeah.
2: And the internet had some very strong opinions. Some people were like, mom needs a break energy, like good for Jessica, like da da da. And then a lot of other people were like, I couldn't even imagine going in a different class, like, and leaving my kids in a different section of the plane.
1: They were back there with their dad, right?
2: Yes, but still.
3: How old are the kids?
2: I want to say like 5 to 13.
1: But very generous of dad. Good on you. Let her go up there and enjoy herself, and you take care of the babysitting and economy. Let me tell you something. I remember growing up, if we got to travel by air, if we didn't have to take the station wagon for 12 hours, it was a huge deal. So I'm not up in arms about that.
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1: We did it. We made it through. Thank you for doing it. Thank you for being here. We'll do it again next week. But for the moment, Sissany, Tanya, appreciate you. Michaela, Sophia, Ruby, great week back there.
2: Thank
1: you. 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
1: It's magical. It'll make you go wow in OMG. It's our iHeartRadio Music Festival. I know I'm being dramatic and singing Broadway show tunes when it's Vegas and it's nowhere near Broadway, but I will tell you that in Vegas you could see a show and then go to our show. Yes, Friday and Saturday night, the T-Mobile Arena. 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
1: An international icon, Shakira. I mean, she performed at the opening of the World Cup. You know, that whole soccer thing that's going on. Viva FIFA. Mi amo Toby. Y usted también. Shakira.

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0: Away, it's on. Toby Knapp is my name. You can grab $2,500. That's your share of this pile of cash.
1: Are you kidding?
0: No, not kidding. Summer grabbed $2,500.
1: Oh my God. You're this isn't fake. Oh my God. Thank you. Oh, I can't breathe. Oh my God. Thank you, Jesus.
0: All right, Summer, calm down. We don't want you to pass out or have anything happen to you. You won $2,500. Congratulations. Enjoy and make your own great American adventure happen with that money. Want to be like Summer? 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
1: 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You'll hear Time of My Life. 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It's less than 10 minutes away. 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
1: Just past 4 o'clock, Toby Knapp is my name, and in minutes, you will not believe some of the food you can buy at these World Cup stadiums. So, either your taste buds will tingle or they will take off for the hills because the taste of some of these food items might not be so bueno. We'll discuss in less than 10 minutes.
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